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1: 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And there

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1: I can be intense, I can be a little obsessed, but I can bet you never think a nightmare will ever look better in a dress. You probably never get any sleep, and twice a week I'm fucking depressed. 1 second I cry, then I'm laughing. I know it wouldn't make any sense.

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Hey Bulgaria, go and listen to my new track Nirvana on Katra FM Radio. Enjoy. You threw me

in music, and the last lesson is to listen. When we play as a performer, that's why I think composers should be performers. When we perform, then we have to listen in a special way. And it's through the activity of listening that we begin to understand it. Painting is about seeing. Dancing is about moving. Poetry is about speaking. Music is about listening.

and music, and the last lesson is to listen. When we play as a performer, that's why I think composers should be performers. When we perform, then we have to listen in a special way. And it's through the activity of listening that we begin to understand. Painting is about seeing. Dancing is about moving.

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There are moments of absolute majesty and incredible discovery that happen along the way. 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

FM. Even though we both know we're liars and we start each other's fires.